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3: Southwest Michigan weather.
4: Mostly cloudy skies continue overnight with lows dropping down to the upper 40s. Despite a dry start to our Thursday, rain showers develop in the afternoon. Moderate to heavy rainfall will likely continue throughout Thursday and even into Friday. Most of West Michigan will see right around a half to an inch of rain total, and it'll be quite windy on Friday with northwest winds at 15 to 20 miles per hour. Temperatures cooler during this time frame with highs in the mid-50s. Tracking West Michigan's weather, I'm Storm Team 8 meteorologist Sarah Flynn.

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11: Michigan weather. Mostly cloudy skies continue overnight with lows dropping down to the upper 40s. Despite a dry start to our Thursday, rain showers develop in the afternoon. Moderate to heavy rainfall will likely continue throughout Thursday and even into Friday. Most of West Michigan will see right around a half to an inch of rain total, and it'll be quite windy on Friday with northwest winds at 15 to 20 miles per hour. Temperatures cooler during this time frame with highs in the mid-50s. Tracking West Michigan's weather, I'm Storm Team 8 meteorologist Sarah Flynn.

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11: Mostly cloudy skies continue overnight with lows dropping down to the upper 40s. Despite a dry start to our Thursday, rain showers develop in the afternoon. Moderate to heavy rainfall will likely continue throughout Thursday and even into Friday. Most of West Michigan will see right around a half to an inch of rain total, and it'll be quite windy on Friday with northwest winds at 15 to 20 miles per hour. Temperatures cooler during this time frame with highs in the mid-50s. Tracking West Michigan's weather, I'm Storm Team 8 meteorologist Sarah Flynn.

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5: Cloudy tonight, lows near 50. We'll see a dry start to Thursday with rain developing in the afternoon, highs near 58. Rain will be steady and even heavy at times overnight Thursday into Friday. Getting breezy Friday with high temperatures near 58. We'll see some lake effect rain showers, especially close to Lake Michigan. By the time we get to Saturday, back to sunshine, the wind settles, but chilly, highs near 55, back to the low 60s by Sunday. Tracking Southwest Michigan's weather, I'm Storm Teammate Chief Meteorologist Alan Baca.

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3: Michigan Ag Now. This is your morning report, and I'm Rusty Halverson. The EPA this week proposed a rule that would provide 100% reallocation of the renewable fuel volume requirements that were recently waived for 29 small refineries. Faith Parham, deputy chief economist for the American Farm Bureau, said the reallocation of the waived volume requirements is good news for U.S. agriculture.
4: So earlier they said that they would reallocate 100% of the small refinery exemptions, which we're really thankful for. And this announcement just gives us a little bit more details about when those reallocations will come into play and announces a comment period for industry to weigh in.
3: She says small refinery exemptions take renewable fuel volumes out of the U.S. market.
4: These reallocations make sure that these renewable fuel volumes get made, and they're made with North American feedstocks. So think about your corn and your soybean oil. And so that's really great for American farmers and ranchers because it keeps that renewable fuel in production and ups those feedstock requirements.
3: She says this is good news for the farm economy because it keeps demand for feedstocks strong.
4: So our corn, our soybean, canola is used for these renewable fuels. And by making sure that these volumes are reallocated, it'll make sure that demand is steady for U.S. farmers and ranchers.
3: That's Faith Parham of the American Farm Bureau. Meanwhile, USDA's October supply-demand report raised its forecast for 2026 corn yields by 2.7 bushels per acre, sending corn prices lower following the release. National Corn Growers Association President Matt Frostick of Michigan says the price drop adds pressure to farmers already dealing with high production costs, including diesel fuel and fertilizer. Frostick is urging Congress to prioritize passage of year-round E15 legislation and a new farm bill when lawmakers return to Washington in November. He says both measures will help support corn demand during a difficult time. That's this hour's Michigan Ag Now Report, and I'm Rusty Halverson.
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5: Overcast today and cool with rain developing this afternoon. High temperature right around 60. As we head in the overnight, rain likely, an isolated thunder shower, low temperature right around 50. As we head into Friday, mostly cloudy, cool and breezy with a chance of rain showers. They'll lighten up late in the day with a high temperature right around 56. As we head in the weekend, mostly sunny to sunny conditions with high temperatures 55 Saturday, 62 Sunday. I'm Storm Team 8 meteorologist Matt Kirkwood tracking Southwest Michigan's weather.

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1: 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I'm Scott West.
2: I'm Julianne.
1: And you know what time it is. You want to hear the new Morning Show song, you said.
2: I did.
1: All right, let's kick it.
2: All right.
1: Let me cue it up. Let's start over. There goes some clapping. Here we go.
2: Woo!
1: Scott's pressing the wrong buttons.
2: Oh, yeah.

0: Boop, boop, bop.
1: Fun don't stop.
0: Dippity doo, because she says stuff like that all the time.
1: I do.
0: It's my jam.
1: That was awesome.
0: My dippity doo, yeah. So we got a lot going on today. We've got Kelly Clarkson update. We got some robots in the news. We got Brett checking in from the road. We've got your he said, she said. We've got still have some of those boo Halloween night light tickets to give away. We had some people pick
1: up. I'm glad you stopped with boo.
0: Boo. You're my boy, boo.
1: It sounds like you could have gone somewhere else with that.
0: Boo boo. It's a boo boo kitty if you know that reference.
1: Don't put.
0: So, Lord. We've got a lot going on. We're one day closer to Friday again.
1: Amen. One day closer to my day off.
0: Yes. You get one day off on Saturday. So the text lines are open at 80373 if you want to say good morning or if you want to request a song if we have it or just do a birthday shout out or just complain. That's what the text line is
1: and
0: for.
1: Did you know today is your day?
0: No, I didn't.
1: It's National Grouch Day.
0: Oh, yippee-ki-yay. Skippy Cracker.
1: Woo!
0: National Grouch
1: Day. Look at the kitty cat. Oh, the angry cat.
0: So me in the morning. I am not. I don't know how I got on the morning show because I am not a morning person. If you're out there, you get it. Are you a morning? So Julianne is one of those people when you come in, she's like bright-eyed and bushy-tailed. She's good boy. She skips. I'm not making this up. She skips down the hallway. I'm the McGruff Grouch that comes in and is like, just don't talk to me. Oh, we got to do a morning show.
1: Oh, yeah.
0: Yeah, yeah. So
1: it's quite challenging.
0: It is quite challenging. But
1: it's a good he said, she said kind of thing,
0: I
1: think.
0: She brings the energy and I bring the, oh, man.
1: The down to earth.
0: Yeah. Down
1: is
0: right.
1: Morning.
0: You got the right part, down part. So thanks for hanging in with us today. Again, we've got a bunch of fun stuff to talk about on
1: Win98.5, your country.
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0: 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I'm Scott West.
1: I'm Julianne.
0: Julianne was telling me, I had to break into this song before I forgot. She was telling me about how she, when she went to order a special kind of food to the drive-thru.
1: Yes.
0: And you really embarrassed your granddaughter because you said...
1: I said, I would like some cheese turds.
0: Is that on the menu? Are cheese turds on the menu?
1: Well, today's National Cheese Curd Day.
0: National Cheese Curd Day.
1: I couldn't resist.
0: Yeah, well, come on. You got
1: the sheer embarrassment of a teenager. It was just...
0: It was
1: priceless.
0: did the clerk say, would you like that large? Would you like those turds large size? Downsize?
1: There was a moment of silence.
0: Would you like some cheese for those cheese turds or just turds? Can I have some turds with a side of cheese? Next!
1: Crispy or not crispy?
0: crispy turds are serving cheese turds on a National Cheese Curd Day. What are we going to play next?
1: We've got a whole lot of... you're doing the Eric Church?
0: Yes.
1: Okay, Springsteen.
0: Yeah, that's what's on the screen.
1: I didn't know if you're going to jump ahead.
0: No.
1: Play that other one.
0: Red Clay Street.
1: On your country, when I need

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10: 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I'm Scott West.
11: I'm Julianne.
10: And Brett is on the phone. We were just talking about Jamie West.
11: West.
10: Yeah, no, I didn't even think of that. Why don't you bring that up before I mentioned it?
11: I know.
10: What is?
12: You have it Wested people like she did on national TV.
10: Explain to us what happened again, Brett.
12: Well, this has gone viral. This is this chick down in Indiana, Southeast Indiana, and she is running for a county council seat, and they were doing like a candidate forum, sort of, where they had like a moderator asking questions, and she showed up to it totally tanked.
10: She's poo-pooed.
11: That's so crazy.
12: I failed to mention this is like my hometown.
11: Yeah, I was going to say, you didn't say that yet.
12: Yeah, I mean, it is all over the place. And she had a quote in there about why they should elect her, and she says, because I deliver groceries and packages, and if you trust me with your groceries, you can trust me to run the government.
11: Wow.
10: I deliver.
11: That's a low standard.
12: What is one thing you would do if elected that a lot of people might not agree with? And she said, I would fire all Republicans. I don't like them.
10: That's so funny. I saw the video and she is poo-pooed, man.
11: Her eyes are bugged out. Yeah. And she looks ridiculous.
12: I mean, it went national, viral. Like, there's a show on Fox News, like, at night, a late-night show called Gutfeld. They did a whole segment on it. I mean, it was over every cable news channel. It's like, I've never felt so disgusted with my hometown in my whole life.
10: Didn't you comment and say that people were prefacing by saying it was what?
12: What's that?
10: You were prefacing. You said that people were prefacing.
12: People were prefacing it on their social post that this was not an SNL skit.
10: Live from Fayetteville County, Indiana.
12: I mean, it's all you've got to do is Google Jamie West drunk interview, and it comes up, and it is something else. I mean,
10: well, regardless of what party, you should not show up drunk.
12: You know, it may be something, you know, maybe all politicians should do that. Maybe they might get something done because I think, you know, maybe they could talk each other into voting for something they normally might not.
10: That's true. That is true. And I think we all wonder, will she get elected?
11: Right.
10: Some people just be like, you know, it used to be that they would put on vote for nobody. It's like vote for left, vote for right, or vote for nobody. And Jamie West would be a vote, I guess, for nobody. Because you don't show up, you or I show up drunk, and we're done, right?
11: Right.
10: Regardless if you're a Republican or a Democrat, if you show up under the influence, you're in trouble. Or you get elected, I guess, apparently.
11: Well, the election hasn't happened yet.
10: Well, we'll see. I think the DraftKings line on her is 50-40, 60-40 trending, where she doesn't get
12: I looked up her official political Facebook page and she has 144 followers.
10: we were laughing about that, but she's got more than I do.
11: How many are in the town?
12: We're like, what, it'll be 2 weeks from Tuesday till the election. And this was actually recorded last week. I actually saw it last week, last weekend when they first released it. But she hasn't posted anything on her official political Facebook page since October 6th. So it's like she's went into hiding.
10: Wow.
11: Maybe she went into rehab.
10: Brett, you do know that for Halloween, the go-to costume in Fayetteville County is Jamie West. I'm driving for DoorDash.
12: It's Fayette County, and it's actually Connersville, Indiana. But yeah,
10: Connersville, Indiana, woo! The number one Halloween costume.
11: Let's hope she didn't have to go do DoorDash after delivered after being drunk.
10: Let's hope not.
11: Wow.
12: What are we gonna... Can you imagine her showing up on your front porch with your pizza or something?
10: No, I could not. She gives DoorDash people a bad name, I'm guessing.
12: But
11: she gives politicians a bad name.
10: Yeah. Well, that's not hard to do.
12: It was so bad, I could see SNL actually making this a skit on their show.
10: I bet it does.
12: I can see it, yeah.
10: I bet they say live from Indiana. And they add a lot of little shots on everybody. We all laugh, but it's scary in reality.
11: Right.
10: That people that hold office,
11: All right.
10: Well, on that note, let's put some... I wonder if Jamie West has got some snakeskin boots on.
11: Yeah.
10: Yeah, how about a little Miranda Lambert
11: and Ella Langley
10: on Your Country.
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0: Good morning. A possible ammonia leak last night in Wyoming resulted in several buildings being evacuated. The Wyoming Fire Department responded to the potential chemical leak just after 8:30 at the Country Fresh Dairy. One person was sent to the hospital to be evaluated. Officials say they found a small leak due to a pressure relief valve being activated and were able to contain it. The Kent County Sheriff's Office says the Flock camera that was vandalized yesterday morning in Cortland Township was the ninth that has been vandalized this year. A small fire was sparked at the camera's location at 14 Mile Road near Northland Drive and is under investigation for either being set on purpose or was the result of damage done. Kent County has 62 Flock cameras in the county positioned on county maintained roads and automatically read license plates of all passing vehicles. A suspicious package found near Pearl Street Northwest and Ottawa Avenue Northwest in downtown Grand Rapids last night resulted in the bomb squad being activated. Police closed several nearby businesses when they responded around 7 p.m. and the bomb squad x-rayed the package. Officers have not released those pictures yet and also tried to open the package. They were heard yelling "fire in the hole" before an explosion could be heard on Ottawa Avenue. And the Powerball jackpot continues to grow with no grand prize winner in last night's drawing. That means an estimated $600 million will be on the line the next time the numbers are drawn on Saturday. The cash option on that works out to be more than a quarter of $1 billion. In sports, the Brewers beat the Dodgers 6-2 in Game 3 of the NLCS last night. They'll go for that series sweep tonight. Game 3 of the ALCS is this afternoon. Rays and Guardians tied at a game apiece. That game has been moved up to a 1 o'clock first pitch due to anticipated weather in Cleveland. Thursday night football, Seahawks are in Denver to play the Broncos. Pistons beat the T-Wolves in preseason action last night 128-106. Red Wings skated home tonight against the Flyers. They've dropped five of their first six. For Win 98.5, I'm Brett Briscoe.
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7: Overcast today and cool with rain developing this afternoon. High temperature right around 60. As we head in the overnight, rain likely. An isolated thunder shower. Low temperature right around 50. As we head into Friday, mostly cloudy, cool and breezy with a chance of rain showers. They'll lighten up late in the day with a high temperature right around 56. As we head in the weekend, mostly sunny to sunny conditions with high temperatures 55 Saturday, 62 Sunday. I'm Storm Meteorologist Matt Kirkwood tracking Southwest Michigan. Weather.
8: Thanks, Matt. It's 53 degrees outside at 6:44.
9: 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Of course, she's
8: Julianne. He is
9: Scott West. And I'm looking at this, and I forgot I read it in the news yesterday. Did you hear about the guy at the Six Flags? fell out of the roller coaster.
8: Very devastating.
9: Yeah.
8: I couldn't figure out how the roller coaster.
9: Well, they had said that people had complained that the bars weren't locking before.
8: Oh, my goodness.
9: Yeah. You know, just reading a story, and I'll touch on it briefly, that, you know, when you go to Cedar Point or Six Flags or what's the one in Cincinnati? Kings Island.
8: Yeah.
9: They take pictures when you're roller. They took a picture of when the guy fell out. Yeah.
8: Well, it wasn't because, I mean, it's just an automatic picture kind of thing.
9: Yes. Yeah. You know, where you get, in your face.
8: Oh, yeah.
9: You're like, oh, that's the worst picture ever.
8: Oh.
9: Yeah. There I am right there. The guy with the big eyeballs.
8: That's
9: yes.
8: So sad.
9: Yeah. But so they have
8: wow.
9: a cat. Yeah.
8: That's devastating.
9: That's one of the things that scares me about, you know, going to amusement parks. Most of the time, 99%, it's like flying in an airplane. But that's the kind of lottery I'd win.
8: Oh.
9: Yeah.
8: Wow.
9: What do you want to play?
8: Water at a Wedding.
9: Water at a You don't want to play?
8: Would you go with me?
9: I wasn't looking at the screen.
8: I'm not going with you to the park.
9: You're not?
8: No.
9: No, you're going to get some cheese turds.
8: Cheese turds.
9: It's National Cheese Turd Day. Cheese Curds Day.
8: Curds.
9: On.

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11: I'm Julianne.
10: It's time for Fun Kid Facts brought to you by Once Upon a Child on Beckley Road in Battle Creek.
11: Oh, yeah.
10: What's a fun kid fact today?
11: Okay. Did you know that young children often believe that everyone else sees the world exactly the way they do?
10: No.
11: So it's a normal stage of development, sometimes called egocentric thinking.
10: Huh.
11: Little kids are still learning that other people can have different thoughts, feelings, and perspectives.
10: Huh.
11: So the next time you see a three-year-old playing hide-and-seek and they're covering their eyes and they're out in the open,
10: yeah,
11: they think nobody can see them.
10: Nobody can see
11: because
10: them.
11: Because they can't see.
10: Yeah. They are
11: doing.
10: So Kelly's,
11: it's amazing.
10: It is amazing. And there's nothing when you're around a 3-year-old, the energy is just there. It's like you cannot giggle. You can't giggle.
11: I love it.
10: Because they're just full of giggles. Kelly's grandson is 3, and he watches YouTube videos of the wheels on the bus go round. Those wheels have went round and round. They must have 200,000 miles on that bus. I think it's due for an oil change. But he's 3, and he knows how to scroll up. He knows how to skip ads.
11: Wow.
10: And I'm like, I don't know if that's such a good thing, but those wheels... They keep going round and round.
11: Wow.
10: That's a fun kid fact brought to you by Once Upon a Child on Beckley Road, Battle Creek. Battle Creek's ultimate destination for parents looking to save money without sacrificing quality. Whether your little ones are outgrowing their clothes faster than you can keep up with, or you're ready to clear out last month's gear, Once Upon a Child has you covered.
11: All right.
10: That's a great story. Yeah, because I do see her grandson hiding wide out in the open. I'm like, I can see you, right? I can see you, right?
11: No, not according to him.
10: Yeah. What do you want to play next?
11: Park. Tyler Halbert. That was a

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1: Hello.
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0: 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I'm Scott West.
1: I'm Julianne.
0: And we were talking off the air about Halloween. And yeah. I asked you if you were going to be passing out Halloween candy this year. And you said,
1: I don't know. I don't know if I'm going to because I'm in a new place. It's a rental and there are a few more houses closer to us
0: right.
1: versus my old house where there was nobody and nobody ever showed up.
0: It's a different vibe here from where I grew up and where I'm from in Metro Detroit. There are houses everywhere. So Halloween
1: yeah.
0: was a big deal. So
1: yeah.
0: around here, there are certain areas where you see a lot of people drop their kids off. It's like a minivan. There's 20 kids of
1: them. Right. Jump they all pile out.
0: Little clowns that just keep coming out and keep coming out. It's like, do you live around? I don't recognize you guys.
1: I know.
0: But that's one of the best things about Halloween for an adult.
1: Right.
0: Is just watching all the kids come up with their Halloween costumes.
1: Right. They're cute little.
0: Yeah.
1: Yeah.
0: So TSA is reminding, speaking of Halloween, TSA is reminding Halloween travelers that you can't bring costume weapons through security.
1: Okay.
0: So if you're dressing up for Halloween and you're riding an airplane, just know that the fake gun that you have with you, if you're a cowboy, you can't.
1: It's not allowed.
0: It's not allowed. Or the lightsaber sword if you're a Jedi, it's not allowed. You can wear costumes within reason. Mm-hmm. Comfortable pajama light costumes are okay. But if you come with face paint or anything like that, you got to wipe it off.
1: No way.
0: So that's weird to me on Halloween.
1: Huh.
0: It might be a cool thing to go to the airport just to see if people are dressed up like clowns.
1: I guess the facial recognition, maybe, you know, because they take a picture of your face when you go
0: yes.
1: through there.
0: Yes.
1: So maybe somebody could do it like that's a criminal, and that might be yes. why they would have you wipe off your
0: it says
1: makeup.
0: Anything that looks like an explosive or wiping your face off because you have to check your ID. Absolutely.
1: Mm-hmm. Yeah.
0: Prop knives, swords, lightsabers, brooms, pitchforks. Guns are not allowed in carry-ons. But you can bring the liquid makeup 311 rule for liquids where it must be 3.4 ounces or less and fit into a 1-quart clear resealable bag.
1: But right.
0: That and candy of all sizes are allowed. Yeah. Well, that mm-hmm. makes sense. But yeah, you wouldn't think about that when you're traveling.
1: I know.
0: The clown behind you. Stop kicking my seat. It's dressed up like a clown.
1: It really is.
0: It is. Little Dan and Shay, your favorite band.
1: Yeah, it was a great concert.
0: Say so.

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0: Russell Dickerson making it worth your mild on... Mild. As I said to my... Had to go get a Red Bull for some energy. I need to wake up. I feel like half asleep this morning.
1: I do. I actually think you're rubbing off on me.
0: I have that tendency.
1: That's not even fair.
0: That's not fair.
1: I should be bringing you up.
0: You should be. I think I just need some caffeine is what it is. So
1: I'm going to drink all my coffee. I'm going to just shoot it up.
0: Speaking of... Space, you're shooting up some caffeine over there. Speaking of Worth Your Wild, Russell Dickerson, you and John spent a lot of quality time together, right?
1: Yes.
0: Do you know where this is going? So couples out there.
1: I have no idea.
0: Couples out there, if you're looking to relate and get back into the loving stage, there's a new way to spend quality time together, and it's catching on, and it's on fire.
1: Wow.
0: And I wondered if you
1: and will be on fire.
0: You will be. Can you guess?
1: We're all in.
0: 80373. Can you guess what the new trend for couples is right now?
1: Walking the dog.
0: Not walking the dog.
1: No.
0: I mean, although you could call one of the moves walking a dog, I guess.
1: Shopping.
0: Not. These two things that you like to walk the dog, go shopping. Now, does John go with you shopping and walking the dog?
1: As little as possible.
0: No, he does not. So
1: I don't want him to come.
0: There is.
1: I don't need evidence.
0: Well, this is what you and John should sign up for.
1: Okay.
0: Forget dinner and a movie. A growing number of couples are embracing pole dancing as a way to stay active and spend quality time together.
1: So you're learning how to pole dance?
0: Yes, together.
1: Huh.
0: Yeah.
1: Wow.
0: Yeah, you've heard that right. The new trend has couples learning spins, lifts, and routines side by side. One couple from L.A. actually...
1: Is this clothing optional?
0: Well, that's up to you, I guess. Saturday night or Wednesday night.
1: Are you, like, in a group of people learning this pole dance?
0: Yes. Yeah, and somebody from L.A. sure actually performed pole dancing at their wedding instead of the first dance, you're like, how can we do this differently? Oh, let's do a pole dance.
1: How can I do this tastelessly?
0: I wonder what song they played.
1: Wow. Yes, what was that?
0: I think it was Dolly Parton. I will all love you.
1: on a pole dance?
0: Yeah.
1: Oh, Lord.
0: A lot of couples have said that the sport, they're calling it a sport, has brought them closer together and helped them build trust and communication.
1: What do you mean when you're lifting them that they don't drop you on the ground? Yeah, that's it.
0: One guy.
1: I trust him now.
0: I like to meet this guy. I'm gonna guess his name is Steve. I don't know why for some reason. He even called pole dancing a metaphor for marriage. Pole dancing.
1: Whatever.
0: I could see that. Yeah. Does anybody have any metaphors for pole dancing? I do. Yeah. It's marriage. It's a metaphor for marriage. It's not extracurricular activities.
1: This is not my idea, people.
0: So I guess you didn't answer the question.
1: Article that draws you drew you to it?
0: Imagining you and John in the car on the car ride to the pole dancing event. Are you sure you want to do this, honey? Yeah, I should. No, I don't. Are you sure? Yes. It'll be good. It's a metaphor for marriage.
1: I know my husband. He would even touch this with a 10-foot pole.
0: He would not touch it. The only kind of pole dancing we're doing is a flagpole. That's it. Stick around. Brett's going to be checking in from the road. We've got the Briscoe's Takeout coming up on
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0: 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I'm Scott West.
1: I'm Julie Ann.
0: And we were talking about the new exercise keeping married couples or couples together in general, which is, of course, your favorite new sport, which is, what is it called?
1: Pole dancing.
0: Pole dancing. Couples pole dancing. Wow. And you had some questions about pole dancing. And you were wondering what?
1: If there are folks out there that have done this, and or would you not do it, like it like totally turned you off? Have you done it? Right. All of that. We want to know your take on pole dancing.
0: Text us to 80373.
1: Yes.
0: Yes.
1: So what you got for us?
0: You should have seen her eyes moving over there. She's like asking questions like, okay, is it a room full of people?
1: I know. Are there like walls that keep you from keeping, you know, I mean, is it trust because your partner is not looking at the person next to them learning how to pole dance?
0: Yes. And you said,
1: it's kind of a weird.
0: You said, I don't want to be holding John looking over at Steve. And I, it's a trust fall. And John falls because I'm not paying attention.
1: And, that's funny. Trust fall. Speaking of trust falls, so I just found out like Sunday that that's something my granddaughter's been doing.
0: Oh, trust falls.
1: She forgets to let the person know that she's actually falling.
0: Oh, so she just starts and...
1: She just starts falling and expects them to know that she's falling.
0: She's got a lot of trust.
1: So apparently she went to the ground on one of the times that she trust fall without alerting anybody.
0: Well, I can honestly say she should not... Her and her new boyfriend should not be experiencing pole dancing. For exercise. So she comes home.
1: That is not
0: even
1: in the equation.
0: She says...
1: I'm about to smack you.
0: Grandma, can me... What's her boyfriend's name?
1: I'm not saying now. Lord.
0: Can we sign up for...
1: We are not going there with my girl.
0: Can we sign up for the new pole day?
1: And her sweet boyfriend.
0: I'm not her sweet boyfriend. I checked out if there's any... pole dancing classes in our area, and there is somebody in Kalamazoo that offers level one pole classes, aerial yoga, low flies, trapeze, pole doubles, chair dance choreography, and they also host private parties. How much do you think it costs for an intro to pole?
1: I guessed 100.
0: And you were close, $95. I'm guessing you researched this before.
1: I did not. I just took a guess on... It sounds kind of expensive.
0: It does sound kind of expensive.
1: Sounds of, like, you know, a little bit more detailed.
0: Yes.
1: Is going to go into this.
0: Well, there's some poles involved, so yeah.
1: Acrobat kind of thing.
0: You don't want to experience... You don't want to be in, like, a yoga class for pole
1: dancing.
0: Is there
1: an age limit? That's what I'd like to know. Age limit. What's that?
0: I'd say... The only limit is your imagination. No, there's not any. Well, I guess if you can't get up on the pole, it's a different story. There's beginners, there's intermediate, and there's experts. And then for some people, they already have experience.
1: Wow.
0: Yes. So yeah.
1: Did you set up the next song?
0: I did.
1: No way.
0: Yes, I did.
1: Lord.
0: What is it? What are we going to play? So I can look at the screen and know that you what song.
1: What about our Yeti? Is this enough bowl for you?
0: Well, no. We're waiting for Brett to check in, but we'll...
1: Okay.
0: Oh, I think he's calling right now. Let me see.
1: Oh, wow.
0: Brett, are you there?
1: Brett, rescue us.
0: Brett.
1: He's not. Do you have him turned on?
0: There he is. Are you there?
1: Press buttons. Hello?
0: Brett, can you...
1: Come in, Brett. So, what did you do wrong over there?
0: I didn't press any button. Only thing I did was turn it on. All right, well, we'll be back. We're going to listen to some Burning Man coming up on
1: Your
0: Country.
1: Perfect song for your
0: 98.5.
1: Skit there.
0: Yeah.

0: Burning Man. That's a little Dierks Bentley and Brothers Osborne with Burning Man on your Country Wind 985 and a Wind 985 morning show. I said it was August for some reason, but.
1: Yeah, that was hilarious.
0: October. Julianne looked at me like, what?
1: What month are we in?
0: You've been pole dancing over there? What's going on?
1: I wish.
0: Yeah. Mm-hmm. So, but we finally figured out I didn't press the wrong button when Brett was trying to call in. They're having some internet difficulties. And we're going to quickly get to Briscoe's Takeout, which is powered by Yeti Pie in Battle Creek.
1: Yes. Are you tired of ordinary chain pizza? Then head on over to Yeti Pie on East Michigan Ave in Battle Creek for authentic, heavy-hitting Detroit-style pizza. So good. They feature this light, airy crust, perfectly crispy cheese edge. Oh, my word. My mouth is watering. And their signature sweet basil sauce. Oh, my, my. I got to have my Yeti Pie. Ooh, ooh.
0: So good you want to kiss your old mama. Brett, what's our... What's the takeout today?
2: Well, you know, the other day we were talking about Kelly Clarkson and that the controversy she had with that shop in Brooklyn over that bird.
0: Art of play. Yes.
1: Yeah.
2: The art of play.
0: Yeah.
2: Well, you know, the price of everything keeps going up, right?
1: Mm-hmm.
2: Not as much as the bird. The bird that was in play that Clarkson wanted to buy that they acted like she couldn't afford or whatever the real story was.
1: Yeah.
2: It was $15,000 when that happened last week, right?
0: Mm-hmm.
2: It's gone up 1,000%. That bird is now on sale for $15
0: million. $15
1: million. Shut up.
0: That story gets
2: $15
0: million. Stranger and stranger as
1: the
0: days go by.
2: The bird is a permanent fixture on their wall, and it's not for sale. That's why they've done that.
0: Yeah.
2: So nobody will buy it.
0: But, yes.
1: Weird.
2: Anyway, they say they accuse Clarkson now of abusing her platform to crush small businesses, saying that they have faced threats and now they are concerned for the safety of their employees.
0: Yeah, it's funny that you mentioned that because I read some more about this story and they released video, Art of Play did, but it's edited. There's like minutes, there's minutes missing from it. And Kelly Clarkson, she said, either you guys apologize or I'm taking you, you're going down because you're making it seem like I'm a spoiled rich lady. And all I was trying to do was buy the bird. $15 million. I also heard that the owner said, yeah, it's $15 million, meaning that no one could buy it. But if someone did, but we'd give our employees a bonus. And it's like, I'm starting to believe. Maybe Kelly Clarkson is the real victim here because first it's $15 million, which would suggest it's not for sale, right?
2: Right.
0: But then the guy's like, well, but if somebody did, we'd give our employees a $15,000 bonus. We'd donate some to charity and, you know, the rest of it we'd find.
2: Well, isn't there an old saying that says everything has a price?
0: Yes.
1: Yes.
0: It's America. Yes.
1: Yep.
2: Yeah.
1: Mm-hmm.
0: What do we, again, that's Yeti Pie. Brett's Briscoe's Takeout, powered by Yeti Pie in Battle Creek, who brings you this amazing story about Kelly Clarkson.
1: Yeah.
0: Yeah. What do we got coming up in the news, Brett?
2: We'll tell you about an ammonia leak that caused an evacuation in Wyoming last night.
0: Oh.
1: Ooh.
0: Nice. Coming up on Your Country, when?
1: 98.5.
2: Good morning. A possible ammonia leak last night in Wyoming resulted in several buildings being evacuated. The Wyoming Fire Department responded to the potential chemical leak just after 8:30 at the Country Fresh Dairy. One person was sent to the hospital to be evaluated. Officials say they found a small leak due to a pressure relief valve being activated and were able to contain it. The Kent County Sheriff's Office says the flock camera that was vandalized yesterday morning in Cortland Township was the ninth that has been vandalized this year. A small fire was sparked at the camera's location at 14 Mile Road near Northland Drive and is under investigation for either being set on purpose or was the result of damage done. Kent County has 62 flock cameras in the county positioned on county maintained roads and automatically read license plates of all passing vehicles. A suspicious package found near Pearl Street Northwest and Ottawa Avenue Northwest in downtown Grand Rapids last night resulted in the bomb squad being activated. Police closed several nearby businesses when they responded around 7 p.m. and the bomb squad x-rayed the package. Officers have not released those pictures yet and also tried to open the package. They were heard yelling fire in the hole before an explosion could be heard on Ottawa Avenue. And the Powerball jackpot continues to grow with no grand prize winner in last night's drawing. That means an estimated $600 million will be on the line the next time the numbers are drawn on Saturday. The cash option on that works out to be more than a quarter of $1 billion. In sports, the Brewers beat the Dodgers 6-2 in Game 3 of the NLCS last night. They'll go for that series sweep tonight. Game 3 of the ALCS is this afternoon. Rays and Guardians tied at a game apiece. That game has been moved up to a 1 o'clock first pitch due to anticipated weather in Cleveland. Thursday night football, Seahawks are in Denver to play the Broncos. Pistons beat the T-Wolves in preseason action last night, 128-106. Red Wings skated home tonight against the Flyers. They've dropped five of their first six. For Win 98.5, I'm Brett Briscoe.

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10: Southwest Michigan weather.
11: Storm system will move across the area over the next 24 hours. That's going to lead to overcast conditions today with rain developing this afternoon with a high temperature right around 60. Cloudy, breezy, rain showers likely tonight with a low right around 52. As we head into Friday, mostly cloudy, cool and breezy. A chance of showers, an isolated thunderstorm. High temperature right around 56. Into the weekend, we'll bring back the sunshine both Saturday and Sunday. It's going to be cool. I'm Storm Team 8 meteorologist Matt Kirkwood, tracking Southwest Michigan's weather.
12: Thank you, Matt. It's 52 in Battle Creek down there in Sturgis. You're cooking at 54 at 7:40 in the morning.
13: Good morning.
12: Good morning.
13: Of course, it's the Wind 98.5 Morning Show. I'm Scott West.
12: I'm Julianne.
13: And we are getting closer to the morning time when the sun should be peeking through and the construction downstairs.
12: Oh, please.
13: Yeah, so if you hear later on in the morning some jackhammers, it's not Julianne remodeling the studio. It is...
12: I'm not jacked up.
13: What? So...
12: Wow.
13: Recently in Texas, you're a thrift shopper, right? You like going to...
12: Did you really say that?
13: Yeah, I know.
12: Did you really ask that?
13: Here's your sign. At an estate sale in Texas, someone bought a box of goodies, and they realized that inside the box

0: were a pair of World War II grenades.
1: Shut up.
0: Yeah. Yeah, see, it happened in Austin, Texas.
1: Wow.
0: Of course, police had to respond when a resident bought some boxes at an estate sale, and while going through them, found what appeared to be, she thought, was grenades. She called the police, and the police showed up and said, yeah, that's a bomb.
1: Oh, yeah. My goodness.
0: 80 years old. Yeah, it's unstable.
1: Oh, yeah. My Lanta.
0: Like my grandpa used to be. Yeah, he could explode at any second. My Lanta.
1: Oh my Lanta.
0: Let's play a new song. What's this
1: song? I love this Jaded song by Co Wetzel.
0: What?
1: And Miss Ella Langley on your Country 100.

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10: The heavy-duty diesels. 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That is huge.
9: Yes.
10: Huge. The Kincaid team will get you safely back on the road. What you got?
9: That is important. They're over there in East Leroy.
10: Leroy.
9: I got a couple dad jokes because there's so many good ones. How about this? Why can't you hear a pterodactyl going to the bathroom?
10: Because they're dead.
9: Because that's a good answer, actually. Because the pee is silent.
10: Oh, my.
9: Yeah. Wow. What do you call a well-balanced horse? Stable. What do you call an angry carrot? A steamed vegetable.
10: Oh, that's good.
9: Where do polar bears keep their money?
10: In their pocket.
9: In a snowbank.
10: Oh.
9: What would...
10: That's good.
9: What would bears be without bees? Ears.
10: Hungry?
9: Ears.
10: Oh, Lord.
9: No bees, get it? And the last one.
10: Hungry?
9: Dad joke. sponsored by, brought to you by Kincaid Auto and Truck Repair, is... How do you make an egg roll?
10: Roll it down the hill?
9: Yeah, close. You push it.
10: All right.
9: Yeah, there you go.
10: Yay.
9: Yeah, how about we play Little Woman?
10: Wow, a lot of women.
9: A lot, wow.

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0: 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I'm Scott West.
1: I'm Julianne.
0: And Julianne, I don't know if you heard this or not, but there's been an announcement that on Tuesday, I do believe it's October 20th.
1: Okay.
0: McDonald's is releasing Happy Meal Boo Buckets.
1: Boo.
0: Boo. That's keyword 80373 if you want to win those tickets to Nightlights Halloween. Yeah, there's five designs. Scar, Cruella de Vil, Ursula, Maleficent, and Jafar. So they're going to be in a Happy Meal.
1: Yeah.
0: Of course, Scar's from The Lion King. You know who Cruella de Vil is from.
1: 101.
0: That's right. There's not 100.
1: Dalmatian.
0: We can handle 100, but for some reason, 101, we just can't do it.
1: Mm-hmm.
0: Ursula, of course, you know is from.
1: Little Mermaid.
0: Little Mermaid, yep. Mm-hmm. Under the Sea.
1: And Under the Sea.
0: Green, Maleficent, Melissa, Malf, you know.
1: the lady. I was waiting for you to say it again. I couldn't wait to hear
0: Maleficent.
1: It.
0: Maleficent.
1: I can't even begin to say it.
0: Where is she from?
1: She's from that movie.
0: Yes. Julia Roberts movie.
1: It's the movie that you just tried to say.
0: Pretty.
1: That I am not even going to attempt.
0: Pretty Woman. Sleeping Beauty is where Maleficent is from.
1: Oh, there's a movie.
0: Yeah. The movie.
1: Not
0: the story.
1: Not just the Sleeping Beauty. It spun into its own movie,
0: but she's originally a character from Sleeping Beauty.
1: Okay.
0: And then, of course, Jafar is from... Yes, that's where it's from. You got it.
1: Arabian
0: Sing it helps.
1: Arabian
0: That's it. Close, but no cigar.
1: No. I know, it's not that one. I just can't remember.
0: It's the pony shoes.
1: It's on the tip of my brain,
0: it's
1: and I can't reach it.
0: It flies in the sky.
1: I know.
0: What is it?
1: Aladdin. Thank you.
0: Ding, ding, ding, ding, ding. Survey says. Yeah, no, that was right. That was Aladdin.
1: It just took me a while to get there.
0: So when my kids were little, we loved the McDonald's Boo Buckets. The only problem was they fill up fast.
1: So right. Say,
0: if your Halloween trick-or-treater is like 2 or 3 years old, maybe. But when you're, you know, in the prime Halloween picking days, like say 7 to 12,
1: mm-hmm.
0: It's about 11 or 12 when you maybe 13, I guess. The Boo Buckets are you just shuttle all that stuff into a sleeping bag or a pillowcase.
1: Yeah, or a gigantic trash bag.
0: Yeah, the Johnny's Market bags have the handles on them. Those are good too. You just put them in
1: those
0: plastic.
1: Are the best.
0: Put them in the plastic bag and you're.
1: I found a couple in my new desk.
0: And your new desk, yes.
1: In my new desk.
0: You're officially here.
1: I'm officially here.
0: Yeah, so if you're looking if you're looking for buckets for the little kids or you just like them for your office desk, Tuesday at McDonald's,
1: How cute.
0: The Happy Meal Boo Buckets. That's Lion King. I'm sorry, Lion King. And Scar, Cruella de Vil, Ursula, somebody named, I can't say it, Maleficent, and...
1: That was a better version.
0: So far. What are we going to play next?
1: Oh, please play Good Night Kiss. Get us out of here.
0: Get us out of here. Randy Houser.
1: Yeah. Good Night Kiss on your country. Because we have a lot of time to talk.
0: And Julianne loves kissing John.
1: He's my man.
0: He's her man on
1: Don't hold out.

0: Hey, down here. Back pocket. Yeah, it's your wallet. Look, getting sat on is part of the job, but it's been a lot. Electric bill, property tax, groceries. Some months I'm running on fumes. And don't get me started on Jim Hodzma. 6 years of him in Lansing? I got so thin you could have slid me under a door. But somebody in Lansing finally noticed me. Steve Frisbee, 40 years a paramedic here in Calhoun County, and now our state rep. Steve voted to make the utility companies give me back about $250 a year. 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So do me, your wallet, a favor. Vote early, or vote November 3rd. Either way, vote Steve Frisbee. I could use a little room to breathe.
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8: Oh, you had me at McDudley and Dragon. Yeah.
9: And Belly Dancer, apparently. Belly
8: yeah. 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
8: 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I'm Scott Weston. Of course, she is.
9: Really goofy. Julianne.
8: She is the bubble nest that is the morning show.
9: The yes. Sunshine in your sun.
8: And if you. Yeah, praise the Lord, baby Jesus. So if you didn't know, yesterday we announced there's a keyword. What was it? Fair? No.
9: Fair.
8: Was fair, right?
9: It is fair.
8: It's fair to say. So if you want to win tickets to the McDudley Dragon Entertainment, which is called, what is it? You have it over
9: McDudley
8: there.
9: Mystic Market.
8: McDudley Mystic Market. It's this weekend, 16th and 17th, right?
9: Yeah, it's a temporal fair where eras collide.
8: Yeah, it looks really cool. It's like a gateway fix into the Renaissance scene, I do believe.
9: Have you seen those shirts? Like, I'm in my fall era, or I'm in my summer era.
8: Sure.
9: I'm in my...
8: Yeah.
9: You know it era.
8: I'm in my old man
9: this
8: jeans era.
9: This is the Mystic Market era.
8: Mystic Market. It looks really cool from the website. If you want to find out more, of course, you can go to the website, which is... What's their website?
9: I don't know. You tell me.
8: I thought it was on the paper. Anyway, we've got...
9: Oh, he loves pop quizzes.
8: We've got to...
9: I have always failed in pop quizzes.
8: I love popcorn and pop quizzes.
9: But you know what?
8: Yes.
9: I'm going to go ahead and take a peeky-poo.
8: Take a peek, yes.
9: At www.mcdudley.com.
8: McDudley.
9: It could be Dudley.
8: It could be Dudley. Yeah.
9: It could be Dudley.
8: It's like Milk Duds. Yeah.
9: Like macdudley.com/ticket.
8: Do yourself a favor. It looks like a really cool event again.
9: Fun.
8: This is this weekend, Saturday and Sunday. If you want to win a pair of tickets, we have limited tickets. Text FAIR to 80373.
9: Wow.
8: Yes, I know. Isn't that amazing?
9: It's
8: fun. Love stuff like that, especially getting this close to Halloween.
9: Yeah.
8: Yeah. What are we going to play?
9: Time to dress up.
8: Time to dress up.
9: Chevy Silverado. Is that where we're headed?
8: That's where we're headed.
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0: Good morning. A possible ammonia leak last night in Wyoming resulted in several buildings being evacuated. The Wyoming Fire Department responded to the potential chemical leak just after 8:30 at the Country Fresh Dairy. One person was sent to the hospital to be evaluated. Officials say they found a small leak due to a pressure relief valve being activated and were able to contain it. The Kent County Sheriff's Office says the flock camera that was vandalized yesterday morning in Cortland Township was the ninth that has been vandalized this year. A small fire was sparked at the camera's location at 14 Mile Road near Northland Drive and is under investigation for either being set on purpose or was the result of damage done. Kent County has 62 flock cameras in the county positioned on county maintained roads and automatically read license plates of all passing vehicles. A suspicious package found near Pearl Street Northwest and Ottawa Avenue Northwest in downtown Grand Rapids last night resulted in a bomb squad being activated. Police closed several nearby businesses when they responded around 7 p.m. and the bomb squad x-rayed the package. Officers have not released those pictures yet and also tried to open the package. They were heard yelling fire in the hole before an explosion could be heard on Ottawa Avenue. And the Powerball jackpot continues to grow with no grand prize winner in last night's drawing. That means an estimated $600 million will be on the line the next time the numbers are drawn on Saturday. The cash option on that works out to be more than a quarter of a billion dollars. In sports, the Brewers beat the Dodgers 6-2 in Game 3 of the NLCS last night. They'll go for that series sweep tonight. Game 3 of the ALCS is this afternoon. Rays and Guardians tied at a game apiece. That game has been moved up to a 1 o'clock first pitch due to anticipated weather in Cleveland. Thursday night football, Seahawks are in Denver to play the Broncos. Pistons beat the T-Wolves in preseason action last night, 128-106. Red Wings skated home tonight against the Flyers. They've dropped five of their first six. For Win 98.5, I'm Brett Briscoe.
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5: Storm system will move across the area over the next 24 hours. That's going to lead to overcast conditions today with rain developing this afternoon with a high temperature right around 60. Cloudy, breezy, rain showers likely tonight with a low right around 52. As we head into Friday, mostly cloudy, cool and breezy. A chance of showers and isolated thunderstorm. High temperature right around 56. Into the weekend, we'll bring back the sunshine both Saturday and Sunday. It's going to be cool. I'm Storm Team 8 meteorologist Matt Kirkwood, tracking southwest Michigan's weather.
6: Well, thank you, kind weatherman Matt. It is currently 8:35 and 52 degrees in Battle Creek. Hey, Sturgis sitting at 54.
7: Ooh, brrr, it means it's going down.
6: Gonna
7: get colder, yeah.
6: So I want to know, because I see the high today is 63. Does that mean that the earlier, you know, like at midnight when it was
7: when it was really cold,
6: that was your warmest part of the day, and now it's just going downhill from there?
7: I think from what I looked at the weather daily on my phone, it looks like today and tomorrow is going to be bad, but the weekend, Saturday, Sunday, Monday, Tuesday, and Wednesday, it looks like it's going to be really nice. And all next week, we're going to get that October weather that we grew up with, right? When you were a kid, it seemed October was a great month. It's like a 70-ish, 65, light shirt, maybe long sleeve, maybe a sweatshirt. Mm-hmm. And then by the afternoon, I mean, you wait for the bus stop and you'd be freezing, like, come on, hurry up. And then you, on the way home from the bus, you'd be like, man, it's hot out here. And you're like going to sign up for dance class and taking off your
6: dance
7: long,
6: class?
7: Couples.
6: What in the
7: couples
6: world?
7: Dance class. You're ready to go.
6: Wow.
7: So, I have some information coming up after we play some Lainey Wilson and John Mayer that you might find interesting.
6: In what way?
7: About twins. About twinsies. Twinsies.
6: All right.
7: Coming up on
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7: How about we play a little
6: phones?
7: Yeah. Where would you be at on this?
6: Keys, wallet. Phones.
7: Well, if it's Kelly, she's going to be you, phone, keys, and wallet.

0: Lainey Wilson, John Mayer, phone keys, wallet, and of course you. I flipped the switch and moved the person to the beginning of that list, and you had a comment on that.
1: I am calling her out. This is not a song for a woman. We already know where our phone and our key and our wallet is.
0: It's in one bag.
1: It's in the purse.
0: It is in the purse.
1: That's a guy song.
0: It is a guy song. And this is a guy question for you guys out there. You can text us 80373. If your significant other, your wife, girlfriend, ask you to find something in their purse, do you panic? The keys are in my purse.
1: I don't know where it's.
0: And I'm like, I can't find the keys. They're not there. Well, you got like 12 different zippers, and there's something. Okay, that's your chapstick. That's your mate. Okay, that's your. Where are the keys at, Kelly? Yeah. And then immediately, you go over to John and you open your purse and you pull the keys out.
1: Exactly.
0: Like right here. Wow, why didn't I think to look at underneath the purse where there's a secret compartment
1: He tells me when I say it's in the key, he's like, always put it in this pocket, right? Always put it in this pocket so I know where to get it. Otherwise,
0: You know what I do when it's I'm told it's in my purse? I get the purse. I'm like, here you go. What? Don't you know where it is? I've got nothing to hide. And I'm like, I know you got nothing to hide, but it feels like I'm searching in the Great Lakes ocean there where I'm looking for the key. I just need one key. That's it. Not the Hobbit. I just need one key.
1: Is that the keyless key?
0: Yeah.
1: I hate those things.
0: It is.
1: I hate them.
0: Yeah, and I'm like, I can't. You know,
1: how many times have you, driven off with the person, dropped somebody off, and they had the key in their pocket?
0: And it's beeping?
1: And they, walk away?
0: Yes.
1: And then you drive, 20 miles to some place?
0: Oh, we haven't had that happen yet.
1: And shut the car off?
0: Yeah.
1: And they're like, whoo. Yeah. No. We're in trouble now.
0: You're not getting started. No, my truck is the old-fashioned stick it in the and start it.
1: Yeah, that's the way to go.
0: Usually it beeps, though, if you get out and the person gets out. Or maybe,
1: Sometimes it doesn't. Sometimes you got the music up so loud that it didn't.
0: Maybe the keys should be at the top of the list then.
1: I know.
0: But if you got a purse.
1: And we only had one key. One key.
0: Yeah, that's important.
1: That's a rough one.
0: Do you hear that?
1: It's the construction. The construction in Battle Creek. Do not come downtown.
0: Yeah, downtown Michigan Avenue and McCamley is blocked. So if you're coming downtown, just know to take an
1: alternative. If you want to go through.
0: Right. Washington Bridge is open now.
1: Yeah, I've come through that a couple times now.
0: It's beautiful. So real quickly, we'll talk about twins. I came across a story about twins. I didn't know some of these people had twins. Like Gisele Bündchen, of course, was a supermodel. Married to Tom Brady. She's got an identical twin.
1: Ooh.
0: Did not know. Vin Diesel has a twin brother named Paul Vincent.

0: who also works in the movie industry. Linda Hamilton, you know who she was, right?
1: Yeah.
0: The Terminator. She's got an identical twin sister who worked as her body double in several scenes of Terminator 2.
1: Oh, cool.
0: And then there's Scarlett Johansson.
1: Mm-hmm.
0: She's got a twin brother who's an actor as well. Of course, Ashton Kutcher's got an identical twin. Oh. Michael, who arrived 5 minutes after him. Liberace.
1: Wow.
0: A brother that died at birth. And of course, there's the famous musician who had a twin brother, but was stillborn 35 minutes later. That was the King, Elvis Presley.
1: Oh, wow. Yeah. I did not know that.
0: Yeah. There you go. Twinsies.
1: I thought when you talked about twinsies, I thought about that you were talking about the artist having the twins, not
0: giving birth to twins. Oh, yeah.
1: See, okay, that was good. That was very interesting.
0: I did not know that. I did not. And Kiefer Sutherland had it.
1: Kiefer?
0: Kiefer. Maleficent. Malfeast. I don't know what it is.
1: Malfeast.
0: Get your stuff together.
1: Help us.
0: I'm going to say a swear word.
1: Scotty McQueary. You don't have to say it.
0: I'm not saying it. Damn straight.
1: No!
0: I'm not saying it. On your
1: That's
0: country.
1: That's the name of the song. He wasn't cussing on purpose.
0: I wasn't.

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6: 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Mm-hmm. 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
7: I'm Julianne.
6: And it is time for, what's it time for?
7: Something completely different and out of your brain. 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
6: You got that right.
7: Mm-hmm.
6: Yes.
7: It is brought to you by IBEW Local 445. 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
6: Well, I would like to say that we're helping people with that sponsorship, that IBEW. It's not a secret because everyone's knowing about it because they're on the radio, and that's important.
7: Mm-hmm.
6: Yeah.
7: I have always been an advocate for the trades,
6: yes,
7: 100%.
6: IBEW.
7: Save yourself some loans and you know.
6: I'm still paying back some student loans, so yeah. That's
7: just, you know.
6: And they make good money.
7: Oh, I know, big time. You want a nice house and a big,
6: retirement,
7: beautiful truck, yeah, and a retirement.
6: Yeah.
7: And go on vacay when you retire.
6: Yeah.
7: Like, actually do something.
6: Yeah. And vacation isn't just
7: IBEW
6: driving down to Ohio. Yeah, it's actually, yeah, leaving the state further down. IBEW again. It's time for something completely different. Do you use mouthwash?
7: On occasion.
6: Well, I noticed that. if you didn't know this.
7: Is this a setup
6: it
7: question?
6: It is a setup, yes.
7: Totally bad.
6: Long before it was used to freshen your breath, Listerine,
7: yes,
6: the mouthwash Listerine, was developed in 1879 as a harsh surgical antiseptic.
7: Okay.
6: Before it became an over-the-counter mouthwash, it was aggressively marketed for a variety of bizarre uses, including heavy-duty floor cleaner.
7: No.
6: Yeah. Listerine. Mm. I do believe... I hate to be mean, but you need Listerine, not a gulp, not a swallow, but the whole darn bottle. Listerine! Brought to you by IBW, Local 445. That is something completely...
7: off the wall.
6: Off the wall, yes.
7: Wowzer doodle.
6: Yes. So, what are we going to play up next? How about we...
7: We're going to carry on.
6: I love this song.
7: This is your favorite song.
6: It is.
7: I could see you ending in this,
6: yes,
7: note, but we're coming back after this song.
6: Yeah, I think so.
7: We're not saying goodbye.
6: We're not saying goodbye yet.
7: Okay. Just

0: 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I'm Sky West.
1: Another Friday.
0: Friday for you. Yes. We got Tim the Beer Guy tomorrow.
1: Yes, Timmy's going to be amazing and you guys will have lots of fun.
0: Yes, and don't forget, we've got the 90th anniversary Parlins celebration with the...
1: On Saturday, right? Is it Saturday, Sunday?
0: No, it's the contest where you can text SHED.
1: Oh.
0: Text SHED, so that separates you into a category. SHED, followed by a short paragraph on why you deserve the zero-wall man-size recliner.
1: Yeah.
0: Yes, we posted it on our Facebook page. It's pinned to the top for more information. But again, text SHED, followed by why you deserve the recliner for your he said or she said, or basement, or back room, or where
1: movie room.
0: Yeah, where you put grandma at to keep her out of the way. Just want her to be relaxed and comfortable. Give us a reason why.
1: I love those recliners. They're amazing.
0: Yeah, especially late at night.
1: And then you could, you wake up like 3 or 4 hours later.
0: Drool on the side of your mouth. You're like, what? Should I get in bed or should I stay in the recliner? And then you never fall back to sleep. So thanks for listening again. Some of us will talk to you tomorrow. Anybody that you want to say thank you or shout out to, Julian, before we go?
1: Thanks for coming in today. I appreciate it. Yeah.
0: Where's the beep button? I came in yesterday.
1: Scott West, you're the best.
0: I came in yesterday. On that note, we're going to play a little Joe Nichols for
1: Give
0: you.
1: Give me that girl.
0: Give me that girl.
1: On your country. 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
0: See you tomorrow. 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

Lauren, Elena, Chase, Matthew, it's your country with 98.5. Happy almost weekend. Happy Thursday. My name is Hannah. We've got Luke Combs with Rhea. Think Some Things coming in a few.

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25: Southwest Michigan weather.
0: Storm system will move across the area over the next 24 hours. That's going to lead to overcast conditions today with rain developing this afternoon with a high temperature right around 60. Cloudy, breezy, rain showers likely tonight with a low right around 52. As we head into Friday, mostly cloudy, cool and breezy. A chance of showers and isolated thunderstorm. High temperature right around 56. Into the weekend, we'll bring back the sunshine both Saturday and Sunday. It's going to be cool. I'm Storm Team Meteorologist Matt Kirkwood, tracking Southwest Michigan's weather.

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Ella Langley performing, I think it was 5 sold out nights in Los Angeles. That's a big deal. We have her with Be Her in a few on Win.

got to be in quite the place. It's been 3 months since his dad suddenly passed away. All of his dreams are coming true. He's on the road. Oh, I just love him. Want the world for him. 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

0: Bill and Scott on Your Country Win 98.5. We'll forget about a he shed. We can make it a she shed as well. We can get you a oversized plush recliner with our he shed, she shed. 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And we're giving away an oversized plush Movie Man Zero Wall recliner from Ashley. Put it in your living room. Put it in your he shed or your she shed. All you have to do is text the keyword shed with a paragraph on why you deserve it to 80373, and you could be winning. Good luck.
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Jelly Roll in your country with 98.5. So yesterday was National Chocolate Covered Insects Day. That's going to be a no for me. I don't see the point in that. 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

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Second number one for him. 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
10: Southwest Michigan weather.
11: Storm system will move across the area over the next 24 hours. That's going to lead to overcast conditions today with rain developing this afternoon with a high temperature right around 60. Cloudy, breezy, rain showers likely tonight with a low right around 52. As we head into Friday, mostly cloudy, cool and breezy. A chance of showers and isolated thunderstorm. High temperature right around 56. Into the weekend, we'll bring back the sunshine both Saturday and Sunday. It's going to be cool. I'm Storm Team Meteorologist Matt Kirkwood, tracking Southwest Michigan's weather.

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So I guess other one's okay, by the way. I guess there was a French fry truck that recently set fire. I do imagine it kind of smelled kind of good, though. Is that bad to say? So

0: Win 98.5. I cannot believe Halloween is almost here. I got to get my freaking costume ready. While I'm doing that, you got to make sure to be listening with the morning show for your opportunity to win your way into the Halloween Night Lights drive-through show at Michigan International Speedway. If you're like, how do I win? How do I do that? I got you. Just listen to the morning show and you could win. It's that easy. Good luck.
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When I saw that, I was like, oh, it was for sure a man dating a younger woman. No, I was wrong. Good for her. 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
9: Storm system will move across the area over the next 24 hours. That's going to lead to overcast conditions today with rain developing this afternoon with a high temperature right around 60. Cloudy, breezy, rain showers likely tonight with a low right around 52. As we head into Friday, mostly cloudy, cool and breezy. A chance of showers, an isolated thunderstorm. High temperature right around 56. Into the weekend, we'll bring back the sunshine both Saturday and Sunday. It's going to be cool. I'm Storm Team 8 meteorologist Matt Kirkwood, tracking Southwest Michigan's weather.

0: 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It won't be long until you're shooting that buck, and you're going to need some buck country to be listening to when you do it. 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
10: 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Steve Frisbee, 40 years a paramedic here in Calhoun County, and now our state rep. 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Either way, vote Steve Frisbee. I could use a little room to breathe.
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Riley Green, that is Think As You Drunk on Your Country with 98.5. It is Hannah, and I'm heading the heck out of here. So enjoy the rest of your Thursday. I will chat with you tomorrow. I'm going to leave you with Jason Aldean on Win.

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1: 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Brent Allen just getting in the door. Along with me, I'm bringing some rain this afternoon. That's the bad news. The good news is I also brought a lot of great music like John Party on Wind 98.5.

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8: Steve Frisbee spent his career as a paramedic, years in the back of an ambulance in Calhoun County, at 3 in the morning, on the worst night of somebody's life. That is still who he is in Lansing. Nobody chooses to go to the hospital, but the bill can wreck a family's credit anyway. Frisbee wrote the bill to stop that, and it passed the Michigan House. Companies were using what they know about you to charge you more than the person next door. Frisbee took them on. Politicians were moving tax dollars to their friends in the state budget with nobody's name on it. Frisbee passed the bipartisan ethics plan that ended it. So now they have to put their name on it and justify it in public before anybody votes. Frisbee has served the people of Calhoun County his whole life. he is still doing it.
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15: Southwest Michigan weather.
16: Showers continue to move into West Michigan. At times will be a moderate to heavy rainfall. High temperatures on the cooler side topping off in the mid-50s. Rain continues overnight with a low near 50. Scattered showers on Friday, but the bigger story will be the winds. They'll be coming from the northwest at 10 to 20 miles per hour with top gusts near 35 miles per hour. We'll dry out just in time for the weekend with sunshine returning and highs holding in the 50s. Tracking West Michigan's weather, I'm Storm Team 8 meteorologist Sarah Flynn.

Win 98.5, your country. This next one for Sandy and East Leroy this afternoon. Sandy, she's a good girl. Yes, she is. Sandy is my friend Dave's dog. This is for her, Dustin Lynch, on Win 98.5. I got

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It's Luke Bryan, your country wind 98.5. And if you're planning on traveling by air over Halloween, well, the TSA out today reminding Halloween travelers you cannot bring costume weapons through security. In fact, I've got the whole memo right here. We'll cover that in a few minutes on wind 98.5.

0: 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Tucker Wetmore, who was recently asked if he's dating Ella Langley, he just said, no comment. Tucker will take that as a yes. That is called Brunette on your country, Win 98.5. Well, you thinking of flying over Halloween? Going to be taking an airplane to a destination over Halloween? Well, if you are, TSA has just released their list of guidelines. First of all, they say you can wear a costume within reason. Comfortable pajama-like costumes are just fine, but keep the elaborate, intense costumes, the scary ones, keep those packed away. As usual, you can't be wearing anything with metal. That'll set off those detectors at TSA. You can also not bring any weapon-like accessories. You won't be able to bring anything that looks like an explosive, so don't bring any fake bombs, either in your carry-on or your checked luggage. Prop knives, swords, lightsabers, brooms, pitchforks, and guns, also not allowed in carry-ons. Really? I can't bring my pitchfork on the plane? Darn. Finally, the good news is candy of all sizes is allowed. So bring your candy. That's not a problem. In fact, if you share a little bit of that with TSA, you may get through the line a little bit quicker. All right, hang around. More music up next on Win 98.5.
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We're Scott and Julianne are back in tomorrow morning and to kickstart your finally Friday. And well, since it is Friday, look who's joining him. It's Tim the Beer Guy. Know your beer. 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

95 Your Country. Over the past few years, we've heard from country singers all over this great country of ours, from the great Northwest up in Washington State, through California, down to Texas, and over to Georgia. That's where this gentleman comes from Fayetteville, Georgia. It's Zach John King. 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
16: Showers continue to move into West Michigan. At times will be a moderate to heavy rainfall. High temperatures on the cooler side topping off in the mid-50s. Rain continues overnight with a low near 50. Scattered showers on Friday, but the bigger story will be the winds. They'll be coming from the northwest at 10 to 20 miles per hour with top gusts near 35 miles per hour. We'll dry out just in time for the weekend with sunshine returning and highs holding in the 50s. Tracking West Michigan's weather, I'm Storm Team 8 meteorologist Sarah Flynn.

In a Bad Life, Thomas Rhett, along with Jordan Davis on your country, Wind 98.5. That one for Sherwood this afternoon. A cloudy afternoon going on. Cooler than we've seen for sure. We got rain on the way. Check the radar right now, windcountry.com or on our mobile app. All kinds of rain coming up from Illinois and over from Wisconsin. It'll be a soggy couple of days. Windy tomorrow, too.

0: Jason Aldean, How Far Does a Goodbye Go? Your country win 98.5. You got Brent Allen, Hold on the Fort on this Thursday afternoon with your fun fact of the day. Did you know Iceland was long considered the only inhabited country on Earth without mosquitoes? Iceland, the only inhabited country on Earth without mosquitoes. But three living mosquitoes were officially confirmed there October of last year, about a year ago. Somebody saw three mosquitoes. They quickly got a can of off, and they haven't been seen since. All right. That last part may not be true, but that is your fun fact of the day from Win 98.5.
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2: Western Michigan and Notre Dame open a weekend home-and-home series at Lawson Arena tomorrow night. Here's your Bronco update. I'm Robin Hood. The Broncos and the Fighting Irish skate tomorrow in Kalamazoo and Saturday night in South Bend. The Broncos are 2-0 after sweeping Ferris, led by NCHC Defenseman of the Week, Yona Vaisanen, who is back after missing most of last season with an injury.
3: What's happened is he had a great summer. He looks just as good as he did when he got hurt last year, if not better. He's strong, he's fast, he's deceptive.
2: And Coach Pat Firschweiler added an offensive defenseman who transferred from Colgate and is paired with Vaisanen on the Bronco blue line.
3: You add in a transfer like Michael Neumeier, you know, who played 27 minutes a game or something like that at Colgate, led the country last year. It's too much. I told him he's going to play less here, and he's like, Coach, I need to play less so I can play at the speed I want to play at. And that was refreshing to hear from a young man who's actually asking for less ice time, whoever says that. But he's talented.
2: The Broncos and Notre Dame tomorrow night at 7. 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That's your Bronco update. I'm Robin Hood.
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There's a guy who's been writing songs for other people for quite some time, but finally he's got a hit with his own voice on it. His name is Graylin James. That's Water at a Wedding on Your Country Wind 98.5, where tomorrow morning we've got more of those Halloween Nightlights drive-through tickets for MIS. These are red-hot tickets. You can win them tomorrow morning with Scott and Julianne. Make sure you're waking up with Your Country Wind 98.5. Cheers in Texas now. Here's Ella Langley.

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Coming up, I'm going to tell you about a gas war that broke out the other day in a small town just outside Atlanta. You think it caused a little chaos as gas went below a buck a gallon? It sure did. We'll tell you about that coming up. First, Luke Combs on Win98.5. Sunday.

When it rains, it pours on your country, Wind 98.5. But we do have rain on the way. It's getting dark in the west. Now, the good news is we're all getting a free car wash. See? Brent Allen always looking on the bright side. Here's Zach Thomas.

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15: Showers continue to move into West Michigan. At times will be a moderate to heavy rainfall. High temperatures on the cooler side topping off in the mid-50s. Rain continues overnight with a low near 50. Scattered showers on Friday, but the bigger story will be the winds. They'll be coming from the northwest at 10 to 20 miles per hour with top gusts near 35 miles per hour. We'll dry out just in time for the weekend with sunshine returning and highs holding in the 50s. Tracking West Michigan's weather, I'm Storm Team 8 meteorologist Sarah Flynn.

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Morgan Wallen on your country, Wind 98.5. Just part of our great hunting playlist. Buck country going on. Thanks to Bud's Automotive in Battle Creek and Litchfield Outdoors in Litchfield. All this great music. We don't know how to play a bad song. Not something we did. Here's another great one from Jake Owen from Battle Creek. It's homemade on Wind 98.5.

here from Russell Dickerson. That's Worth Your Wild, Wild with a D on your country, Win 98.5. You got Brent Allen rolling through your Thursday afternoon. So glad you are here. And on Win, it's Cody Johnson and Carrie Underwood.

0: This Heart from Corey Kent on Your Country, Wind 98.5. More music on the way, as is Alan Parrish. He'll be stepping in shortly to get you home this afternoon. Gas prices all across Michigan, Ohio, Indiana, still above $4 a gallon in most locations, except for a couple locations down in Georgia. They got into a price war this week, and for once, drivers actually cheering for both sides. The battle broke out between an Amoco and a Sunoco station in Powder Springs, Georgia, just outside Atlanta. Instead of fighting over customers with free coffee or loyalty points, the stations started slashing gas prices. One station dropped its price, the other one went lower. First station dropped again, the next one went lower. Finally, they got down to 97 cents a gallon. One woman said, "Ain't it a wonderful day in America?" she declared. Another customer said, "It feels like Christmas over here, y'all," as they filled up their tanks with 97 cent a gallon gas. Well, eventually, as you can imagine, so many drivers showed up, traffic became a nightmare. Police showed up too to shut down access to the stations temporarily, blocking the pumps and telling motorists, quote, "Everybody leave, gotta go home, we'll open up later." They all got kicked out because gas was too cheap. Officers eventually allowed customers back once traffic cleared. Price war has since ended and gas prices have returned to normal. Police say they'd appreciate a little advance warning next time if the stations decide to have another gas war. That would be kind of nice. All right, don't go anywhere. More music up next on Wind 98.5.
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Fresh New Country from Co Wetzel along with Ella Langley. That one's called Jaded on your Country Wind 98.5, where I'm about to toss the keys to Alan Parrish, the keys to the Chevy Silverado. Hold on tight, though. He's got kind of a lead foot. I'll see you back here tomorrow at noon on Wind 98.5.

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0: 5 Your Country. Good afternoon. I am Alan Parrish, back here in the Chevy Silverado that Brent Allen so graciously handed me. I don't know about that lead foot, though. That was kind of rude. I'm here up until 7 o'clock today. Let's get this afternoon started with the Round Here Buzz. It's Eric Church.
1: Another Friday night, there's a line of cars leaving. Home team's got an out of town. Me, I'm sitting on the hood of mine drinking. I'm just a

Win 98.5 Your Country. Good afternoon. I am Alan Parrish, and well, around here, it's getting a little unfortunate weather-wise. High of about 65 degrees, so we're definitely cooling down a little bit. And it's going to be rainy later on tonight. Yuck. And then tomorrow, even chillier, high of 54 degrees, and we're still supposed to get a little rain. And then Saturday, high of 54. I think I know what I got to do. I got to break out that jacket. I didn't want to do it. I want to keep staying in my t-shirts, but it's looking unfortunate around here. It's House Again, Hudson Westbrook, here on Your Country Win 98.5.

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20: Southwest Michigan World. Showers continue to move into West Michigan. At times will be a moderate to heavy rainfall. High temperatures on the cooler side topping off in the mid-50s. Rain continues overnight with a low near 50. Scattered showers on Friday, but the bigger story will be the winds. They'll be coming from the northwest at 10 to 20 miles per hour with top gusts near 35 miles per hour. We'll dry out just in time for the weekend with sunshine returning and highs holding in the 50s. Tracking West Michigan's weather, I'm Storm Team 8 meteorologist Sarah Flynn.

Moving 98.5 your country. You know, I just realized something. Us Southwest Michiganders, especially us battle creatures, no, I'm not supposed to say that word. We can never be happy when it comes to the roads. You know, before it was, when are these roads going to get done? I want these roads to get done. The roads are terrible, yada, yada, yada. And then now when people are actually doing the roads, hey guys, you're taking way too long. You're closing off all the roads to my favorite spots. I mean, this is terrible. You're taking too long, yada, yada. I mean, we can never be happy. And honestly, that's what makes us us. It's one man band, Old Dominion, here on your country win. 98.5. Get the roads done.

Your country, Win 98.5. Good afternoon. I am Alan Parrish, and you know what? I think I solved the cure to world happiness. You know, everyone is angry, and no, it's not thinking as you drunk. We don't want to get drunk. But I think I found the solution to how we can be more comfortable. It's Bulletproof Nate Smith first here on Your Country.

0: time, your country. Good afternoon. I am Alan Parrish, and it seems like nowadays everyone just wants to be mad at everybody for some reason. I mean, you could come up with the most stupid reason, and everyone wants to be mad at each other for it. Well, I think it's because everyone is uncomfortable. So I figured, at the end of the day, wouldn't it be nice to just recline in an oversized plush recliner fit for royalty and just be happy? Well, that is what he said, she said. 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All you have to do is text the keyword shed, that is S-H-E-D, shed, with a small paragraph on the reason why you deserve the plush recliner to 80373. 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
7: Western Michigan and Notre Dame open a weekend home-and-home series at Lawson Arena tomorrow night. 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I'm Robin Hood. The Broncos and the Fighting Irish skate tomorrow in Kalamazoo and Saturday night in South Bend. The Broncos are 2-0 after sweeping Ferris, led by NCHC Defenseman of the Week, Yonah Vaisanen, who is back after missing most of last season with an injury.
8: What's happened is he had a great summer. He looks just as good as he did when he got hurt last year, if not better. 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
8: 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It's too much. I told him he's going to play less here, and he's like, Coach, I need to play less so I can play at the speed I want to play at. And that was refreshing to hear from a young man who's actually asking for less ice time, whoever says that. But he's talented.
7: The Broncos and Notre Dame tomorrow night at 7. 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That's your Bronco update. I'm Robin Hood.
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You got to have some trauma first. 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

98.5 Your Country. Good afternoon. I'm Alan Parrish, and if you want some free lunch from Subway, sure, you could try to ask a friend for a few dollars or whatever, or you could just go on out and get yourself some trauma real quick, and maybe you could be getting $15 from Subway and a free lunch. 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

of your country. Good afternoon. I'm Alan Parrish. And well, if you want some free lunch from Subway, I'm sorry, but you have to go through some trauma first, because Subway's Lunchtime Horrors promo is handing out 1,000 free $15 gift cards a day. That's 5,000 in total to people who go to lunchtimehorrors.com and confess their worst lunch from somewhere else. But I'm sorry, I'm a really bad reporter here. It wraps up tomorrow, October 16th. So you got one more day to get your sob story in. And I don't really have too many sob stories from lunch, even though I'm eating all the time. I mean, look at me. But I will say this. I do have one really bad experience when it comes to food. You know the little pistachio packets that you can buy? I opened one, and there was two different, like, dead bugs in it. It was, oh, I'm about to throw. I'm really sorry. It's country, and she knows it. Luke Bryan, please save me.

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1: 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Always voted straight Democrat. But I'm voting for Steve Frisbee.
2: That is a lifelong Democrat in Calhoun County talking about a Republican state representative. Here is what changed her mind.
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2: 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Frisbee passed the bipartisan ethics plan that ended it. 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
17: Southwest Michigan weather.
18: Scattered showers will slide through this evening with low temperatures falling to about 50 degrees. Look for mostly cloudy skies tomorrow with some off and on rain. The wind picks up strength out of the northwest with gusts at about 30 miles per hour and a high temperature near 60. Patchy frost as we wake up on Saturday morning. Plenty of sunshine is expected to stretch through the weekend and beyond. Temperatures perking back up into the 60s starting on Sunday, slowly warming things up through the course of next week. Tracking Southwest Michigan's weather, I'm Storm Tank Meteorologist Scott Larson.

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No, you can't have mine. Hey, parents, be prepared to hear that a lot when you ask your kids for your favorite candy on Halloween. Yeah, I know how you are. Oh, let me look for the dangerous candy. Oh, this one. Yeah, you can't have this one. It just so happens to be your favorite. Yeah, I'm on to you. I used to be a kid. I'm aware now. Listen, you can't have my candy, but you can take my name, I guess. Actually, don't do that. It's Parmalee. Take my

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Good afternoon. I'm Alan Parrish, and if you have not heard the news by now, you are slacking. What's going on over there? Listen, win 98.5. We have officially declared ourselves as Buck Country. We have our hunting season playlist ready. I got more details coming at you in just a little bit. But first, Lee Bryce.

0: Your country win 98.5. Good afternoon. I'm Alan Parrish. That has happened to me, Russell Dickerson. Listen, if you haven't heard the news by now, us here at Win 98.5, we have officially declared ourselves as Buck Country. You know why? It's because we really, really, really like two things. We're simple people over here. We like big bucks and premier country tunes. Well, like I said, that's how we roll here at Buck Country on Win 98.5. Whether you're shivering up in the blind or sharing tales of the buck bowl, we have got your hunting season playlist ready. 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I've heard stories. 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

98.5, your country. Good afternoon. I am Alan Parrish, and as we head into our drive at 5, I realize I am no short of controversial stories, and that includes today. I got one coming at you next hour, but I'm sorry, I ain't coming back. Yes, I am. It's Morgan Wallen and Post Malone.

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I think most of us, if not all of us, are aware of the rideshare service Uber. Yeah, you know, if you want to get into an Uber, you kind of got to pay for it. But I guess that's controversial nowadays. I got a story coming at you in just a little bit.

against me. Win 98.5 Your Country. Good afternoon. I'm Alan Parrish. And while this lady is burning down all the rules we know about Uber, because she makes the new rules, I guess, a viral video with over 60 million views shows a woman hopping into an Uber, refusing to give the driver her name, and is claiming someone else booked the ride and refusing to get out when he told her to. She even dared him to call the cops. The audacity of this woman. Well, commenters online are pointing out that if a driver tells you to leave, you leave, whether or not you think he's wrong. I mean, of course, this sounds like she's trying to steal a free ride here. But I mean, I've came across some people that I've talked about this in, you know, in real life, some of my buddies, and they're saying, actually, Alan, I'm siding with a woman. Who knows? Maybe it was wrong. I don't know. That's not how that works. I didn't know that video was controversial.

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27: Southwest Michigan way.
28: Scattered showers will slide through this evening with low temperatures falling to about 50 degrees. Look for mostly cloudy skies tomorrow with some off and on rain. The wind picks up strength out of the northwest with gusts at about 30 miles per hour and a high temperature near 60. Patchy frost as we wake up on Saturday morning. Plenty of sunshine is expected to stretch through the weekend and beyond. Temperatures perking back up into the 60s starting on Sunday, slowly warming things up through the course of next week. Tracking Southwest Michigan's weather, I'm Storm 2 meteorologist Scott Larson.

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Thank you for joining us on our drive at 5. I gotta say, if you've not bought a Halloween costume yet, good. Keep it that way until I give you some details on where you should buy it from. But first, it's Dustin Lynch. I got the info coming at you later on this hour.

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Good evening, I'm Alan Parrish. And if you are a parent to a rapidly growing kid, you know how quick they get bored of toys and they don't want to play with them anymore. Well, that's good news for you, actually. I'll tell you why later on in this hour. But first, it's Bailey Zimmerman here on your country.

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1: good. 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Good evening. I'm Alan Parrish. And wow, it is now time to start talking about our Drive at 5 sponsor, Once Upon a Child Battle Creek. And if you don't know them, you are missing out, because Once Upon a Child is the kind of place where you can bring in the clothes, the shoes, the toys, the baby gear your kids have outgrown, and you get to walk out with cash right then and there with no appointment needed. 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They are running a toy drive. 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
3: Western Michigan and Notre Dame open a weekend home-and-home series at Lawson Arena tomorrow night. Here's your Bronco update. I'm Robin Hood. The Broncos and the Fighting Irish skate tomorrow in Kalamazoo and Saturday night in South Bend. The Broncos are 2-0 after sweeping Ferris, led by NCHC Defenseman of the Week, Yonah Vaisanen, who is back after missing most of last season with an injury.
4: What's happened is he had a great summer. He looks just as good as he did when he got hurt last year, if not better. He's strong, he's fast, he's deceptive.
3: And Coach Pat Pershweiler added an offensive defenseman who transferred from Colgate and is paired with Vaisanen on the Bronco blue line.
4: You add in a transfer like Michael Neumeier, you know, who played 27 minutes a game or something like that at Colgate, led the country last year. It's too much. I told him he's going to play less here, and he's like, Coach, I need to play less so I can play at the speed I want to play at. And that was refreshing to hear from a young man who's actually asking for less ice time, whoever says that. But he's talented.
3: The Broncos and Notre Dame tomorrow night at 7. 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That's your Bronco update. I'm Robin Hood.
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Country, good evening. I'm Alan Parrish, and I don't think I've talked about enough food yet today, and that's one of my signatures. So how about I talk about two of my favorite things, Wingstop and Sour Patch Kids? And spoiler alert, it's not as good as it sounds, I don't think. But first, it's Frankie Ballard here on Your Country.

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1: 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Well, I'm sure sunshine and whiskey taste a lot better than Wingstop and Sour Patch Kids. 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It's a sour-than-sweet red berry glaze with actual Sour Patch Kids bits sprinkled on the chicken, which hits Club Wingstop members October 23rd, then rolls out nationwide October 27th on any protein and disappears after November 5th, thankfully. Because, my goodness, I'm sorry, that does not sound good to me. Maybe I'm just a hater and I don't really eat and I'm not as fat as I claim I am, but that doesn't sound good. I'm sorry. I want to see you try it and then text in and tell me how it tastes, because no.

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19: Scattered showers will slide through this evening with low temperatures falling to about 50 degrees. Look for mostly cloudy skies tomorrow with some off and on rain. The wind picks up strength out of the northwest with gusts at about 30 miles per hour and a high temperature near 60. Patchy frost as we wake up on Saturday morning. Plenty of sunshine is expected to stretch through the weekend and beyond. Temperatures perking back up into the 60s starting on Sunday, slowly warming things up through the course of next week. Tracking Southwest Michigan's weather, I'm Storm 2 meteorologist Scott Larson.

98.5, your country. Good evening. I'm Alan Parrish. And if you haven't heard the news, us here at Win 98.5, we have officially declared it, at least here in the station, Halloween time, which means we have a bunch of giveaways set for you to enjoy. I'll tell you about one in just a little bit. But first, it's Jake Owen here on your country Win 98.5. It was yesterday.

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1: Hey, down here. 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And don't get me started on Jim Hodzma. 6 years of him in Lansing? I got so thin you could have slid me under a door. But somebody in Lansing finally noticed me. Steve Frisbee, 40 years a paramedic here in Calhoun County, and now our state rep. 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Either way, vote Steve Frisbee. I could use a little room to breathe.
2: Paid for by the committee to elect Steve Frisbee for State House.
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1: 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Huh? 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
11: Southwest Michigan weather. Scattered showers will slide through this evening with low temperatures falling to about 50 degrees. Look for mostly cloudy skies tomorrow with some off and on rain. The wind picks up strength out of the northwest with gusts at about 30 miles per hour and a high temperature near 60. Patchy frost as we wake up on Saturday morning. Plenty of sunshine is expected to stretch through the weekend and beyond. Temperatures perking back up into the 60s starting on Sunday, slowly warming things up through the course of next week. Tracking Southwest Michigan's weather, I'm Storm 2 meteorologist Scott Larson.

At Wet 98.5, we like to play music that's actually good for you. That's why this next song has 15 grams of protein, 3 grams of carbs, and zero sugar. 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